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0: here in 40 minutes, and here's your last chance to go to Vegas to see Olivia Dean at the MGM Grand. 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
1: Oh my gosh, this is crazy. 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
0: We're going to fly you out there. We're going to put you up at the MGM Grand and you're going to see Olivia Dean.
1: Are you serious? This is crazy.
0: Who are you taking with you?
1: Oh, probably my mom.
0: Nice.
1: Mom, she's my girl. She's amazing at planning things too.
0: Have so much fun. Eat so much good food. This is going to be amazing. Congratulations.
1: I will. Thank you so much, Cannon. This is fabulous.
0: Thank you for listening to us on 102 WVAQ. It's all thanks to Capitol Records. Have such an amazing time.
1: Sounds good.

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12: Hello, this is Sheriff Brian Hutchison with the Rockingham County Sheriff's Office. 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Sometime during the afternoon hours of Wednesday, April the 22nd, a work truck that was parked at a residence in the Elkton area of the county was broken into. Numerous tools were stolen from inside the vehicle, most of which were Milwaukee brand items. The total loss and damages from this crime are estimated at over $2,500. We ask anyone who may have information about this investigation or any other crimes in our community to please call the Crime Solver Lovers Hotline at 540-574-5050. Again, that number for Crime Solvers is 540-574-5050.

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2: Bruno Mars, what up, man?
3: What's going on, bud?
2: What up, man? I love talking to you because you're just super laid back. I need that energy.
3: I'm tanning right now, that's why.
2: Yeah, I'm sure it's exactly what it is.
3: No, I'm kidding.
2: Where are you really at?
3: Studio.
2: I thought you were done. What are you doing in there?
3: I'm always working on something.
2: Let me guess, something for someone else.
3: Yeah.
2: Who is it? Spill it.
3: Can I make him up?
2: Sure, why not?
3: Frank Sinatra.
2: You could have picked an alive person.

0: Open house party. Bruno Mars is hanging out. I just might spent like 8 weeks at number one, and now Risk It All is about to be there. And this is maybe like not the typical Bruno Mars sound. People first heard it, they might have done a little double take.
1: I think I knew that. I think I knew people were going to be a little, I don't know what the right word is, maybe weirded out, or then you got to do it. And that's what it has to be.
0: You got to keep them guessing, man.
1: It can never be an easy pill to swallow.
0: But somehow it still goes down so smooth. Open

0: you coming in or what?
1: Open house party is on. Bruno Mars is hanging out. We were talking about Risk It All, that maybe doesn't sound like what you would call the typical Bruno song, but everyone still loves it. You do a beautiful job with that. That way people never get sick of it.
2: I think the thing is, I get sick of me.
1: Yeah, sure.
3: The biggest party with the biggest stars on the planet. Open house party.
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1: Tentacles.
0: Yes. God, that joke. 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
0: Well, Father's Day is next weekend. Give me one.
1: How do you put an astronaut to sleep?
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7: Yo, check it out, man. It's your boy Akon, man. I'm here to inform you that you're now riding alongside the biggest house party on the planet. All right? It's the open house party, man. You know how we do it. 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

0: had Bruno Mars on the show earlier. We were talking about the song Risk It All and how it sounds maybe a little different than Bruno Mars songs that we're used to.
1: I think I knew people were going to be a little, I don't know what the right word is, maybe weirded out, or then you got to do it. And that's what it has to be.
0: You got to keep them guessing, man.
1: It can never be an easy pill to swallow.
0: Words and wisdom from Bruno Mars. 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

0: We appreciate you partying with us every weekend. I really mean that. Thank you so much. We've got some brand new people partying tonight. Hello, Oxford, Mississippi. 94.7 The Buzz. Welcome to the biggest party on the planet. We're glad you're here. The biggest songs across North America tonight. The Big Three on the way.
1: Your music, your friends, your weekend. 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
1: 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It's something I get to do. And it isn't about time. It's about showing up. One kid, one consistent adult. 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I became a big brother because I saw the need and wanted to help. 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Many local boys have been waiting over a year for a big brother. Will you join me? 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
0: We're going to fly you out there. 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
1: Are you serious? 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
0: Who are you taking with you?
2: Oh, probably my mom.
0: Nice.
2: She's my girl. She's amazing at planning things, too.
0: Have so much fun. Eat so much good food. This is going to be amazing. Congratulations.
2: I will. Thank you so much, Cannon. This

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0: requested, we listened. From your requests on the phone and on social, these are the three biggest, most requested songs across North America tonight. Welcome to the Open House Party Big Three.
1: Yes, thank you for all the requests tonight. 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Welcome to the Big Three.
2: Hey guys, this is Bruno Mars. It's time for the Open House Party Big Three, the most requested songs tonight.
1: Thank you, Bruno, and thank you for being our guest earlier tonight. How incredible was it to have Bruno Mars chilling? It's Canada with a K. These are the biggest songs across North America tonight. Bruno at number three, Risk It All, Open House.

0: Are you coming in or what?
1: Open House Party. The biggest songs on the planet right this minute. On The Big Three, this is number one.
2: In just a few short weeks, she will be Taylor Kelce. You can't say that with a straight face. Of course she's not going to change her name. She is a legend. She will always be Taylor Swift, and she's number one across North America tonight.

never want it to end. I want to thank Bruno Mars for coming to hang out. More than anything, we thank you for being a part of the biggest party on the planet every single weekend. You mean the world to us. I'm Ken with a K. You could be anything you want in life. Be your dream.

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I bet. 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
2: Good morning. Thanks for tuning in to Q101. What's up? I'm Brandy.
3: And I'm Robbie.
2: And we are going to give you all types of fun today, especially in the way you like it most.
3: How's that?
2: Me making fun
3: of
2: Robbie.
3: No.
2: Look, you got to give the people what they want. We have learned a lot about what people really enjoy about this show, and that is me giving it to you. In the exact words of Pat, who stopped by the grand opening of the McDonald's in Grottos on Saturday. Also heard it, too, from the crew at Spine and Pain Center as well.
3: No, you're not wrong.
2: Yeah.
3: It's become a common theme lately.
2: So, this is like, Robbie, this is just me giving the people what they want. That should be the slogan of the Q Morning Show, right? Giving the people what they want.
3: It's hard for me to argue, because if it wasn't for the listeners, we wouldn't have jobs.
2: Exactly. So they keep us employed.
3: That's the thing. So I guess if they want it, we got to give it to them.
2: I just
3: got to handle it.
2: We got to do it more. Right?
3: I mean, yes.
2: It's like when you...
3: What am I doing?
2: It's like when you go to the grocery store. You know, maybe you go to Martin's. Then they got that like big family size bag, and it's like 33% more space for more chips. We need to give them the chips.
3: Oh, goodness.
2: Yeah? You know, Q Morning Show with Brandy and Robbie, giving you the chips.
3: More chips sounds good.
2: Giving you
3: to
2: more
3: me.
2: Chips. Yeah. Family size fun here at Q101. Now, either way, appreciate you joining us.
3: Yes.
2: We've got the Morning Show Mind Tease coming up here around 7:10. Gonna have your chance to win $25 to spend at Greens and Grains.
3: Nice.
2: Yeah. And of course, Joking Robbie will ensue as well.
3: I mean, I can't wait.
2: Kind of already begun a little bit.
3: This is true.
2: We got some good news on the way.
3: We sure do.
2: All right, that's coming up here in about 8 minutes. Stick around. Zara Larson on Q101.

0: 611, it is Q101, the Valley's Hit Music Station, sitting at 70 and cloudy right now in Montevideo. Our high today, we're looking at about 84. Could see some showers and thunderstorms this afternoon. Some of you might be even seeing some patchy fog right now. But otherwise, it will be partly sunny. Tonight, looking at a low of 67. And then tomorrow, mostly sunny with a high near 88. And guess what? You're really going to love that because later this week,
1: yeah,
0: it is going to be hot, hot, hot. And that is an understatement.
1: Yeah, July is going to show up in style.
0: What do they say in Zoolander? July is so hot right now.
1: Yep. That's...
0: But let's enjoy this. Let's enjoy the tame weather,
1: right,
0: of the remainder of June. All right. We got more hits on the way for you. Plus, we'll check in with the WSVA newsroom, getting a look at traffic. But let's start the week off right, weather-wise, and with some good news.
1: And I feel like this has been the year of fearless kids just being heroes, doing incredible things. And we have another one to add to the list right here in Virginia. Earlier this month, a six-year-old from Hanover County named Mason was at home with his family enjoying the summer when his two-year-old sister accidentally jumped into the backyard pool without her floaties. Mm. Within seconds, Mason knew that something was wrong, immediately called out to his mom, and before she could even react, he jumped into the pool himself, grabbed his little sister, and got her safely to the steps, saving her life before she could drown.
0: Nice job, Mason.
1: And the reason why this story is making its rounds once again, well, last week, Mason was honored with a life-saving award from Hanover County leaders, along with the sheriff and fire EMS chief. So, pretty cool thing for just 6 years old. But yeah, at just 6 years old, showing that kind of courage and selflessness is just pretty incredible.
0: Well, yeah, also, like, best Big Brother award, yeah, too, right?
1: Yeah, he's going to be able to get snacks for the rest of his life from his mom, from anybody that he wants. So we're going to share this story on our Twitter/X page. Q101 Hit Music is where you can check it out.
0: Now, before you go to check it out over on our socials, we have to give a
2: kabooyah,
0: for Mason.
1: Well deserved,
0: he deserves,
1: yes,
0: a kabooyah.
1: 100%, yeah.
0: All right, let's see what's happening on those roads. Checking in with traffic.
3: Headed northbound on I-81 at mile marker 200 in Rockbridge County. Expect delays due to a tractor-trailer crash there. The north right shoulder is currently closed. If you're seeing it and we're not saying it, call the WSVA Traffic and News Tip line at 540-214-2500 and let us know. From the WSVA Traffic Center, I'm Lyndon Kaiser.
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0: 201 Valley's Hit Music Station. Brandy and Robbie hanging out with you. And unfortunately, Robbie, you had to hang out here and hold things down. Look, couldn't have been done without you on Saturday. But I got to have the fun out at the McDonald's and Grottos for the grand opening. You could hear the fun.
1: I was so jealous. Yeah. The entire vibe out there just sounded very cool. I saw some of the pictures you posted later on.
0: I got to take pictures with Grimace and the Hamburglar.
1: Honestly, I kind of wish that was the thing that I was most jealous about.
0: That was a bit of a highlight. I'm not going to lie. Hamburglar spun the wheel.
1: Nice.
0: Actually won something fair and square because, you know, he's a burglar.
1: Right.
0: So I was a little concerned about him being around all the prizes. But yeah, they had a petting zoo out there. I was a junior fire chief.
1: Nice.
0: For actually everyone that went by the fire truck and got a hat was. So there were a lot of us junior fire chiefs.
1: Well, congratulations.
0: But yeah. Yeah. No problem.
1: Add that to the resume.
0: I worked hard for that. Wouldn't that be something? Not that I plan on applying for any jobs anytime soon.
1: Right.
0: But to put that on my resume and be like, so I see here that you were a junior fire chief for a day?
1: Yeah, can you go into more detail on how that happened?
0: Well, it was with the Grottos Fire Department. And, oh, I got to hold the big scissors.
1: Oh, not, oh, man. Just all the things I want to do, you ended up doing this Saturday.
0: Yeah, it had Town of Grottos, like printed on it.
1: Man.
0: They were super nice. They were like gold. Yeah, it was a lot of fun. So sucks to be you.
1: It really does. Goodness gracious. Can we do something can we put something new in the studio just so we can have a ribbon cutting ceremony? I don't know what. It's just something. I don't even care what it is. A new trash can. I don't know.
0: Oh, okay. All right. Well, we'll talk to the new boss about that.
1: Okay, sounds good.
0: See if we can get a ribbon cutting here. And here's some Merck Media Group for who knows what. But no, it was a lot of fun out at the grand opening of the McDonald's in Grottos. Thank you to everyone that came out. And yeah, especially Grimace and the Hamburglar, because man, oh man, was that a treat. Also, shout out to... I did not get their names, but there were a couple of girls that walked by and they were like, whoa, I've never seen Q101 out in the wild before.
1: Whoa.
0: And honestly, I love the way that was said. I was like, okay, all right. Yeah, it's like, here we are.
1: Out in the wild.
0: Out in the wild, yeah. Anywho, no, it was a good time. It was a great time.
1: Good.
0: And Q101 actually going to be out later this week. You will get to have some fun.
1: Yes.
0: So we will talk about that later on in the show. We got your celebrity news coming up here in about 7 minutes. Stick around. It's Q101.
2: Hey, I thought it was all

0: Harry Styles giving some people quite the scare over the weekend. Yeah. It is Q101, the Valley's hit music station, giving you all those things happening in Hollywood, celebrity news and gossip with word on the street. And a lot of people thought, because we're talking about how hot it's going to be over here basically the rest of the week. But Europe, they are not used to the heat that they've been getting.
1: Yeah.
0: And so when Harry briefly collapsed on stage, a lot of people thought it was because of the extreme European heat wave. It was a sold out show at Wembley Stadium on Friday. And Harry went to do, it's called The Wail.
1: Okay.
0: I don't know if it's, I'd never even heard of it until now, but it's like, so I guess it's supposed to mimic like when a whale, when water comes from their like hole.
1: Okay. Is the blowhole.
0: Whatever you want to call it.
1: Uh-huh.
0: So basically Harry, like he chugs some water and then he spits it out.
1: Ah, gotcha.
0: In the air. Unfortunately, when he tried to do that whale move, he accidentally choked on water, leading to an unexpected stumble.
1: Oh, no.
0: In the video circulating online, he can be seen suddenly reacting, losing his balance, and falling to the stage. But then he quickly gets back up, he laughs it off, and he runs off the stage without any sign of injury. So some fans were concerned that it was like he just couldn't handle the heat. It was towards the end of the show.
1: Yeah.
0: But insiders say no, it was just simply an awkward but harmless stage moment, not related to the weather at all. By the way, Shania Twain is opening up for him.
1: Right.
0: She apparently was wearing a very interesting attire that left a little, not a whole lot to the imagination. So a lot happening over there. I don't know if we'll get the same antics when he comes over here in August for his residency at Madison Square Garden.
1: Well, if you aren't ready to say goodbye to Hopper and Eleven after Stranger Things, well, I got some good news. Stranger Things stars Millie Bobby Brown and David Harbour are teaming up again for a brand new Netflix spy thriller. They're going to want to play, play a father and daughter, but this time it's a high-stakes espionage story instead of battling monsters from the underground. Harbour is going to play a retired FBI agent who was forced back into action after his daughter, an MI6 agent, played by Millie Bobby Brown, goes missing on a dangerous mission. And the series actually comes from Adolescence co-creator and star Jack Thorne. That was one of my favorite short series from Netflix over the last couple of years. And he has just been doing some incredible work. And I'm looking forward to seeing this two back together.
0: So it sounds like all those rumors of them not getting along on the set of Stranger Things,
1: right,
0: maybe a misunderstanding.
1: It sounds
0: like they're
1: like
0: still
1: it.
0: Working together.
1: Exactly, yeah.
0: All right. Big wedding apparently happening this weekend.
1: That's what I've heard.
0: Not sure if you've heard about it or not. Taylor Swift and Travis Kelce and what they're calling Wedding Palooza. Now there are reports that Stevie Nicks and Tim McGraw might actually perform at the wedding. And some people are thinking that maybe that Stevie Nicks shirt that Taylor wore to the NBA Finals was an Easter egg.
1: Man.
0: Although she said that she has an Easter egg about her like real life.
1: Right.
0: So now they're saying that this wedding is probably going to be about over $20 million. And that Taylor and Travis wanted to have the wedding in Rhode Island, but because of security reasons, they had to go another direction, which it seems why Madison Square Garden is going to be the case. Now, some fans think that Kenny Chesney is going to be going to the wedding.
1: Okay.
0: Because he canceled performances in Las Vegas for the July 3rd and 4th, which is when the wedding is rumored to be happening.
1: Yeah.
0: I guess we're going to find out here soon.
1: It is crazy.
0: If we're being fooled or not, but I think it's actually, I mean, I don't know. Do you think this is all legit or do you think we're still being duped?
1: I think it's a smokescreen, but like it's so hard. Like as more information comes out, is like, you know, like you said, Kenny Chesney canceling shows on this weekend. It's hard to believe that this could be just a big because it's like one of the biggest smokescreens in history.
0: Yeah,
1: so.
0: But it's also Taylor Swift. So if anybody could do that,
1: right,
0: it would be her.
1: Yeah. So I'm curious to see if we find anything legit this weekend.
0: I just hope they don't invite Kanye to the wedding.
1: That would not be
0: because you know
1: good.
0: When they say "Speak now, forever hold your peace." I see him being a real problem.
1: Yeah.
0: That is your celebrity news. Look at your full weather forecast coming up next on Q101.
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15: Partly sunny skies today. It'll be humid with an afternoon shower and a high at 83. Tonight, clouds and humid with a low at 68. Sunny tomorrow with a high at 88, up to 96 with sunshine Wednesday. From the News Talk 92.1 and 550 WSBA Weather Center, I'm Frank Will.
16: Right now, 71 and cloudy in Egypt Bend Estates.

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0: This is not headline news. Madonna says she no longer wants to pose nude. So yes, she reads our comments. Gary Busey turns 82 today. Somehow. A Michigan woman pled guilty to using her lady area to sneak a bottle of wine into a prison. Don't ask where she kept the corkscrew. Tom Holland says some of the wildest fan theories about the new Spider-Man movie are true, especially the one about it being a cynical cash grab. And scientists say humans and apes laugh the same way, just not at anything produced by Byron Allen. This is not headline news.
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0: Taylor Swift from the Toy Story 5 soundtrack. Number one movie again for a second weekend.
1: Yeah.
0: I Knew It, I Knew You on Q101 The Valley's hit music station. Or as Randy Newman would say, I knew it, I knew you.
1: Wow. It's like he's in the room with us right now. Oh, my goodness. I can just picture him.
2: I think you are 100% correct. That it would be pretty much exactly that.
0: Yeah.
2: Yeah. You might have enunciated a little more clearly.
0: Really? Like him. How?
2: But I would say by maybe 10%.
0: Like, so, like how?
2: Like, how would he say it?
0: Yeah.
2: You might need to be sleepier with your mouth movement.
0: Can I hear it? Like, what do you think that would sound like?
1: Hallelujah.
0: Oh.
2: Yeah.
0: Oh, okay.
2: Because it gets really excited, like, and then it gets hard to understand.
0: Robbie, would you want to try?
1: I knew you.
0: That was more Springsteen, I feel.
1: You're right. No, that was that.
2: The boss is here. The boss. Wow. That's
0: Randy
2: a good idea.
0: Randy Newman
2: for Toy
0: and
2: Story
0: Bruce
2: Six.
0: Springsteen.
1: The collab we
0: are here
1: we
0: this
1: needed.
0: Morning. Yeah.
2: That's pretty awesome. I could see Bruce Springsteen doing Toy Story 6. I could see that. I could see that happening.
0: Yeah. But, yeah.
2: Something like that. Whoa! If he did do You've Got a Friend in Me.
0: You got a friend.
2: Like the boss doing that.
0: You got a friend in me! Something like that?
1: That's exactly how it would go.
2: Oh, you're goodness. Winning. These are the best impersonations. Oh, man.
0: That's what we'll call them.
2: I love it. You've encapsulated the spirit of Randy Newman and the boss.
1: Yeah.
0: Randy Springsteen. Bruce Newman, which I actually like Bruce Newman
2: Bruce
0: better.
2: Newman
0: than
2: is
0: Bruce
2: great.
0: Newman, yeah.
1: Rolls off the
2: I tongue. Wonder if Bruce Springsteen loves L.A. That's what I want to know. Randy, do you know? Do you know if he does or not?
0: Let me think on that one, okay?
2: Okay.
0: All right. Why don't you go ahead and give us the news?
2: Okay. All right. A reminder that this week is the deadline for public feedback on the proposed downtown master planting plan for the city of Harrisonburg. The plan explores opportunities to create more vibrant public spaces in the downtown area by expanding shade and green spaces with landscaping, street trees, seasonal plantings, gateway features, and pollinator habitats. Spokesperson Maya Wade says residents have until tomorrow to share their thoughts on the planting plans so far. The full downtown master planting plan presentation, report, and public survey are still available on the City of Harrisonburg's website. Virginia State Police have released their weekly crime statistics. In the last week, the law enforcement agency seized nearly 29 pounds of narcotics, and the total denied revenue from the seized narcotics was nearly $598,000. According to a news release, the breakdown of the narcotics recovered includes more than 16 pounds of marijuana, almost 9 pounds of cocaine, nearly 3 pounds of methamphetamines, and over a pound of fentanyl. For these stories and more, go to rocktownnow.com.
0: All right. Thanks, Lyndon.
2: You're welcome.
0: Maybe we can get Bruce Newman back here with you next hour, yeah?
2: We'll see what happens.
0: All right. Well, I know for sure what's about to happen here in 20 minutes. Going to be getting a winner with the Morning Show Mind Tease trivia question. That's coming up next right here on Q101.
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1: Good morning. 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I'm Brandy.
2: And I'm Robbie.
1: And coming up, we're going to have your morning show Mind Tease trivia question, giving you the chance to win your way, to go do some grubbing at Greens and Grains Cafe, which you can actually, if you don't want to wait to win a trivia question, or you're like, I don't know if my brain's there right now. 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
2: That's right.
1: And we're going to give you the chance to win here in just minutes. Also got some Pink Panthers coming up. One Republic, the Dracula remix on the way. Oh, got to give a shout out to Wendy.
2: Okay.
1: Throughout the pictures from this weekend when we were out and about. And Wendy said, "You guys brighten my mornings on the way to work."
2: Aw.
1: So.
2: Well, thanks, Wendy.
1: Yeah. Appreciate you listening.
2: Yes.
1: And, of course, following along with us. And, never know. You never know. Listening and just knowing might help you win. Had someone that was just listening last week when I gave away the Greens and Grains Cafe.
2: This is true.
1: Certificate. It was Cassie, and she was like, "I was just listening. I knew the answer. Called in.
2: Boom."
1: And she won. So that could be you. But we'll find out for sure. Coming up here in about 7 minutes, the Morning Show Mind Tease trivia question up next on Q101.

0: Q101, the Valley's hit music station. Brandy and Robbie hanging out with you right now. Sitting at 70 with some fog in Forestville, which is what most of you might be seeing around the valley this morning. That should clear out. We will probably see some partly sunny skies. However, that could be obstructed by the chance of showers and thunderstorms this afternoon. Looking at a high of about 84. The coolest day of the week. So enjoy it. I know that you are looking forward, Robbie, to the three-digit temps.
1: Yeah, I can't
0: that we're going to have later this week. Yeah, I know. You're so excited about it, aren't you?
1: Goodness gracious.
0: Yeah. Right now, roads looking good. We'll get a full look at traffic here in just a bit, checking in with the WSVA Newsroom. Plus, we'll have all of your hits coming up in just a bit. Right now, though, time for the morning show, Mind Tease. There we go. Wrong button. Morning show Mind Tease trivia question. Your chance to win from Greens and Grains Cafe. We do this family feud style. Today's question has, let me check this out, 5 answers on the board.
1: All right.
0: Looking for the number one answer. That's how you're going to win $25 to spend at Greens and Grains. There are a couple of rules.
1: You do have to be 18 years or older to win, unless you have a parent or guardian present with you. We also ask that you have not won anything from us here at Q101 in the last 30 days or any of our stations at Harrisonburg Media Group.
0: All right. Question this morning. And I use this because yesterday was Paul Bunyan Day. You remember Paul Bunyan?
1: I sure do, yeah.
0: He had a... Anyway, I don't want to give too much away. Because this question is based on that. Name something people picture when they hear lumberjack. I can think of a few things.
1: How about brawny?
0: Brawny? Like LeBron James' son?
1: No, like the paper towel brand.
0: Oh, yep, that makes sense. I was like, what does Brawny James have to do? No, that's not what I picture when I hear lumberjack.
1: I can understand the confusion.
0: Yeah. No, that is not on the list.
1: Okay. And with your reaction, I would imagine Brawny James is not on the list either.
0: No, he's definitely not on the list. Although, now I wonder how many people misspell Brawny's name wrong.
1: You know? Good point, right.
0: They're like, oh yeah, it's like the paper towels, right? He's like, no, it's like my dad. But in why? Okay, all right. Oh, probably the only time you ever hear us talk about Brawny James on the Q Morning Show.
1: This is probably true.
0: Probably the most positive, actually, I don't, anyway. All right. No, that is not on the list. Brawny James is not on the list. Brawny paper towel is not on the list.
1: All right.
0: Name something people picture when they hear lumberjack. Looking for the number one answer. The number?
1: 540-434-4144.
0: Don't call us and add us, Brawny. All right? So it's simple mistake. While we go to the phones, let's see what's happening on those roads. Checking in with traffic.
2: Roads have cleared up out there. No accidents or major delays to pass on to you. But if you're seeing it and we're not saying it, call the WSVA Traffic and News Tip Line at 540-214-2500 and let us know. From the WSVA Traffic Center, I'm Lyndon Kaiser.
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0: 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Name something people picture when they hear lumberjack.
1: Suspenders.
0: Suspenders. That is not a bad guess, but not on the list. Give us a call back and try again, okay?
1: Okay.
0: Q101, what's your guess?
1: I'm going to guess an axe.
0: An axe. That is number two on the list. Good guess. Try again, okay?
1: Okay, thank you.
0: Thanks for calling.
1: Bye-bye.
0: Q Morning Show with Brandy and Robbie. Name something people picture when they hear lumberjack.
2: About an axe.
0: Popular answer, number two on the list. Try again, okay?
2: Thank you.
0: Thank you. All right, 540-434-4144. In honor of yesterday being Paul Bunyan Day, name something people picture when they hear lumberjack. So we know no brawny paper towels.
3: Yep.
0: Not it. Also, Bronny James, the basketball player, not on the list as well.
3: I love how you do that in air quotes.
0: Well...
3: You're not wrong, but I just thought this made me laugh.
0: You didn't need to do Ronnie dirty like that, all right?
3: Sorry.
0: We got five answers on the board. Your chance to win from Greens and Grains. Axe is the one that we have unveiled at number two. Any good guesses on the Q101 Bridgewater College text line?
3: Well, speaking of Paul Bunyan, Mike in Waynesboro texted in Babe the Blue Ox.
0: See, that was why I almost said, remember Paul Bunyan? He had the blue ox. And I was like, no, that's not on the list, though. But that is a good guess and good memory.
3: Prudence texted in a big guy. Just like a big,
0: big guy. Yes. That's what I picture when I picture a lumberjack. I'm like, hey, you a... That's why I can't go to the gym anymore. Because I would just walk up to guys and go, you a lumberjack? You look like one.
3: Good icebreaker there.
0: All big and sweaty. Look like you... I'm just going to stop right now.
3: And then Lily, Kim, and Taylor have all texted in the number one answer.

0: answer.
1: Ooh, all right. You got to call us up, though, with the right answer in order to win. 540-434-4144. Name something people picture when they hear lumberjack. Looking for the number one answer. Good luck. It's Q101.
2: Look. 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

0: Q101 The Valley's hit music station. Name something people picture when they hear Lumberjack. That is the Morning Show Mind Tease trivia question today. And of the five answers on the board, we've only flipped number two, which is Axe. Now, we have gotten some correct guesses on the Q101 Bridgewater College text line. Any more that maybe aren't number one but did make the list?
1: No more that made the list, but Justin, Prudence, Keith, Jasper, and Scuba Steve have all texted in the number one answer.
0: Yeah,
1: they
0: because,
1: are on it this morning.
0: Right, wait, once we said that Bronny James was not on the list, everyone was kind of like, oh, okay, I think we got it. So, all right, well, we got to go to the phone, see if we can get a winner. That number?
1: 540-434-4144.
0: Q101, name something people picture when they hear Lumberjack.
2: A flag shirt.
0: Plaid shirt, flannel, we're going to go with it. Number one answer. Congratulations.
2: Yay, thank you.
0: Who do we have on the phone?
2: Rachel.
0: Rachel, where are you calling from this morning?
2: My drive to work in Waynesboro.
0: Nice. Awesome. Well, you just won yourself $25 to spend at Greens and Grains. Have you been there before?
2: I haven't.
0: Awesome. Well, everything they've got locally sourced. What is it, the honey barbecue sandwich?
1: Yeah, the honey barbecue chicken sandwich.
0: Yes, is real hot right now.
2: Yum, good.
0: All right, well, let's go through the rest of the list. Name something people picture when they hear Lumberjack. Something you definitely don't want to be wearing when it's 100 degrees later this week. A flannel shirt is number one.
1: Number two is an axe. Number three, a beard.
0: Right, I thought for sure no one guessed that one, but that was what I was thinking.
1: Number four, boots.
0: Mm-hmm.
1: And then number five, a pile of logs.
0: If he's good at his job.
1: Right, yes.
0: Well, Rachel, congratulations. Again, you're going to Greens and Grains. Look, we're gearing up for 4th of July weekend. Any fun plans?
2: Just going to go see the parade and the fireworks at Gypsy Hill.
1: Nice.
0: Okay. Well, hey, hope you have a great weekend. I know we're not there yet, but let's start thinking about it, right?
2: Oh, I've been thinking about it since this morning already.
0: We'll have another chance to win with a new question tomorrow morning, 7:10. 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
13: Partly sunny skies today. It'll be humid with an afternoon shower and a high at 83. Tonight, clouds and humid with a low at 68. Sunny tomorrow with a high at 88, up to 96 with sunshine Wednesday. From the News Talk 92.1 and 550 WSBA Weather Center, I'm Frank Will.
0: Right now, 71 and cloudy in Buffalo Gap.

0: 30 this past weekend. 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
1: The Fast Five Random Facts!
0: Facts. We got them for ya.
1: Fast fact number one. Sweden is so efficient that only 1%...
0: Oh, hold on. Say that again.
1: Sweden is so efficient...
0: How efficient are they?
1: Only 1% of its garbage ends up in a landfill.
0: Wow.
1: Yeah.
0: That is very efficient.
1: Pretty impressive.
0: Good job, Sweden.
1: Fast fact at number two. A Canadian police officer named Ward Clapham created a program that gives positive tickets to people who do good deeds.
0: Is his name actually, is his last name actually Clapham?
1: Yeah.
0: Or is that just like he's like, good job, here's a ticket, let me clap for him.
1: No, that's his actual name.
0: Come on.
1: I know, it's pretty crazy.
0: Officer Clapham? I mean, first of all, right, because that could be many things, right? It could be Clapham with it, you know?
1: Right, right.
0: Like what? I don't believe that's his name, but okay, sure. Good job, Officer Clapham.
1: Fast fact at number three, Wendy's Chocolate Frosty is actually half chocolate and half vanilla.
0: Yeah, that's why it was so easy for them to roll out the vanilla Frosties, I feel like, because they were already doing that, right? So when they were like, okay, let's give you new flavors.
1: Right.
0: That was the first one.
1: Huh.
0: Or I guess the next one.
1: Yeah, so the reason is because Dave Thomas thought that an all-chocolate treat would be too overpowering when paired with burgers and fries.
0: It's still too much chocolate for me. So, but also, like, I'm not a big chocolate ice cream fan.
1: No?
0: So, okay. Yeah.
1: Fast fact at number four. After It's the Great Pumpkin, Charlie Brown first aired in 1966, Charles Schulz's California office was flooded with shipments of candy sent from kids who were upset that Charlie Brown only got rocks in his Halloween goodie bag.
0: His what?
1: I knew that was right after I finished Halloween goodie bag.
0: Like, you know, of all the words you could stumble over.
1: I know. I said Charles Schulz's name perfectly, and I can't say Halloween. And the final fact, that was even worse than what I tried doing before. Fast fact number five, the last one of the day. The Jolene character in Dolly Parton's hit song is based on a real person. It is based off a bank teller who would flirt mercilessly with Dolly's husband.
0: Mm-hmm.
1: And those are your Fast Five random facts for the day.
0: What's the joke? It's like, man, gas prices are so high. I saw Jolene and Dolly riding together. Carpooling.
1: I've never heard that, but it works.
0: Exactly. All right. Anyway, there you go. Your Fast Five facts and a little joke there for you to share. Go get some. Someone's going to slap their knee at that one.
1: But she's here all morning, folks.
0: Those Fast Five facts brought to you by Bridgewater College, building connections since 1880. Coming up, we'll check in with the WSVA newsroom and get your local headlines. But right now, some more hits. Cat's Eye. Not singing about Jolene, but Gabriella. It's Q101.

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0: the Valley's Hit Music Station, Q101. Some really good harmonizing there towards the end, you know? Could we pull that off? Could the Q Morning Show? No, we couldn't? No, you don't think so?
1: Not even a chance, no.
0: You want to try it?
1: Nowhere close.
0: We'll just go with the word need, you know? So, like, what are you going to do? Like, you're going to do a soprano? You can do a baritone? What do you want to do? Tenor?
1: What part? What?
0: No?
1: What?
0: You don't want to do it?
1: Need?
0: You want to try it?
1: Need!
0: All right, so that's where he's going to go. Need! So I'll go up. Or you want to go up?
1: Oh, my gosh.
0: Or do you want me to go down?
1: Someone has to sing a melody.
0: Up, you go up, and I'll go down.
1: Someone has to sing the melody. We're just going to start?
0: Yep. Yeah. You're going to go up. You're going to just do what you did.
1: Yep.
0: Don't change anything. Which means it will be completely different.
1: I was about to say good luck with that.
0: All right, and I'll go down.
1: Okay.
0: You ready? On the count of three. One, two, three.
1: Need.
0: Yeah, no. All right. Yeah, that didn't work.
1: That was great.
0: Work. Did you go up? You sound like you were just doing. You went down.
1: I just
0: you
1: did didn't a go up. I did a random note. There's no starting point. You can't just start randomly.
0: You didn't go. You were supposed to go up. You didn't take any direction.
1: That's right.
2: There's no direction when you don't have the starting note to build the harmony, Brandy.
0: That's all you had to do.
1: You want me to do that? I can do that.
0: Oh, now you do it.
1: Yeah.
2: Well,
1: yeah, after.
2: The moment's passed.
1: You know when I run a race? After it's over. You don't do that? You don't run before the race happens, do you?
2: Oh, boy.
0: You're just really starting the week off strong.
1: Thank you.
0: You're lucky it's a 4-day work week for me. Because you're already on Tuesday nerves. Is already on my Tuesday nerves.
2: Tuesday nerves.
0: Is where you're at. All right. Lyndon, give us the news.
1: Okay. Work on the New Street tunnel sections begins today in Stanton as the Byers Street site for the downtown tunnel repairs project progresses ahead of schedule. Communications manager Josh Knight says favorable spring weather has allowed the city and its contractor to accelerate this work and mitigate the risk of winter delays. Drivers are reminded that South New Street is open to vehicular traffic, but the travel lane has been shifted to the right side of the street. And to safely accommodate that traffic shift and contractor equipment, 11 on-street parking spaces on South New Street are temporarily unavailable. Virginia firefighters remain in Venezuela helping search for earthquake victims. John Morrison with the Fairfax County Urban Search and Rescue Team says their team specializes in rescuing the deeply entombed from collapsed reinforced buildings, especially if there's been local rescuers already who don't have the tools or the expertise to do the rescue. A pair of earthquakes rattled Venezuela overnight last Wednesday into Thursday, with potential casualties rising into the thousands. A similar team from California is also in Venezuela, working side by side with John Morrison's group. For these stories and more, go to rocktownnow.com.
0: All right, coming up, we got more hits on the way, including some Tame Impala, Kehlani, Somber, and details on where you can find Robbie out and about later this week as we celebrate 4th of July. It's Q101.
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2: Good morning. 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I'm Brandy.
3: And I'm Robbie.
2: And what did you get into this weekend?
3: Actually, a whole lot.
2: Really?
3: A lot of things for the house. Bought some mirrors, some lights, bought some patio furniture.
2: So basically, you were adulting.
3: I was.
2: Is what you were doing.
3: Adulting very hard this weekend, yes.
2: Okay, all right, yeah. I had the remote in Grottos for the grand opening of the McDonald's. That was a lot of fun. And then yesterday, I actually have some friends that were staying up at Massanutten.
3: Nice.
2: So I got to go see them for a couple of hours.
3: Very cool.
2: But I don't think either of us had as much fun as the patrons of the Greasy Pole Contest. Have you heard about this?
3: I have not, no.
2: So it's some, I know, and leave it to me to find out about things that are a little out of the ordinary. So this is something they do in, I'm going to say Gloucester.
3: Okay.
2: Because that's how we say it here in Virginia, yeah. But I don't know how they say it in Massachusetts, but it's the St. Peter's Fiesta.
3: Okay.
2: And they have been doing, so it's a greasy pole contest, and this is where people... commonly males, as it says in this article, attempt to cross a 40-foot wooden piling that is extended horizontally over the harbor.
3: Gosh.
2: And it is covered in bacon fat, Crisco, fish guts, and lard from local restaurants. And each contestant tries to basically walk across it and grab the red flag at the end. And it is hilarious to watch the video. One of my friends posted this on Facebook, and I could not stop watching all of the men, first of all, falling just straight. Boop.
3: It sounds painful,
2: Yeah.
3: I mean, I'm just getting shivers just thinking about doing that.
2: Yeah, it's kind of like if it was like a giant, greasy jungle gym above water is the best way that I can put it. Right? Because we've all had that situation where you fall in the wrong way on the jungle gym.
3: It's never good.
2: Yeah, and these people wanted to do it for fun. And this is what natural selection is all about. It's Q101. Good morning.

0: Hit Music Station, 70 and cloudy right now here in Harrisonburg. Sun should be making its way out. We will see the sun at some point today. Looking at a high of about 84. Partly sunny and humid. Some of you might be seeing some patchy fog in areas that should clear up. Could see some showers and thunderstorms this afternoon. Tonight, also mostly cloudy and humid. Looking at low of 68. In fact, I believe that is our lowest low of the week, because tomorrow we're up into the high 80s. And then Wednesday up into the high 90s. And that's pretty much the case until like we pop into like triple digits. Ah. I was going to say triple digits. We pop into triple digits on Friday. America.
1: America.
0: Right? Everyone here for the World Cup is like, oh, it is hot here.
1: Yeah.
0: Yeah. Yeah. I actually got to watch because my friends that were visiting Massanutten. That is the only time that I have watched any little bit of soccer.
1: Okay.
0: Of the World Cup. And it was funny because my friend's husband, he's like, have you watched any FIFA? And I was like, no. I was like, look, let me tell you where I'm at right now with sports. All right. I didn't watch any of the NBA. I didn't watch any games at all except for the very last one.
1: Right, right.
0: And if I hadn't tuned into that, I wouldn't have seen any of it. So I was like, yeah, I don't know what's happening. But I got to see it was Canada versus South Africa.
1: Yeah.
0: It was. Oh, did you watch it too?
1: I did.
0: Yeah?
1: It was good. It was.
0: Who won?
1: Canada did in like the last minute.
0: Okay. Because once I left their Airbnb, I was like,
1: who knows?
0: I just want to know what song they're singing, guys. Just let me know what song they're singing. Are they singing about West Virginia or Western Virginia? That's what I want to know when it comes to the World Cup. No, apparently, so this is the debate-ish that's being had over on our socials right now, because Take Me Home, Country Roads is the song the U.S. men's soccer team picked to play after every U.S. win.
1: Right.
0: Apparently, like, Europeans love that song.
1: Huh.
0: Did you know that?
1: I did not.
0: That's what I've learned.
1: I will say this. I know that Europeans love to sing along to songs, and that's a pretty nice song to sing along to. So
0: yeah.
1: It kind of makes sense. But I did not know they had such an affinity for
0: Country Roads. Well, and maybe that's what it is, right? Songs you can sing along to, because, what is it, the England's soccer team, they were able to grab Neil Diamond, Sweet Caroline.
1: Right.
0: And that's the only reason, right?
1: Yeah, 100%.
0: The only reason is because they know that people are going to be singing along to that.
1: That's it.
0: Okay, all right. Who are you cheering for in the World Cup? USA or anybody else? Maybe you just want to hear Neil Diamond, so you're like, yeah, UK all the way. Coming up, we'll check in. Actually, we're going to check in with traffic, but we'll tell you where you can find Robbie out and about later this week. Next on Q101.
2: Roads have cleared up out there. No accidents or major delays to pass on to you. But if you're seeing it and we're not saying it, call the WSVA Traffic and News Tip Line at 540-214-2500 and let us know. From the WSVA Traffic Center, I'm Lyndon Kaiser.
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0: Leilani, two chances to catch her. She'll be at Meriwether Post Pavilion and then at the Allianz in Richmond. Both those dates in August. Got details on the concert page at Q101Online.com. Brandy and Robbie hanging out with you. Actually, Robbie going on tour.
1: Yes.
0: Well, I mean, it's not really. It's just a one stop. So I guess that's not really a tour.
1: One hit wonder.
0: Yeah, but he'll be at George's later this week. Actually, they're doing like what a 4th of July celebration.
1: Yeah, they're a fourth generation family owned and operated company, and they believe in good people and hard work. And I believe in that too, which is why I'm going to be out there from 11 o'clock until 1 on Thursday celebrating the employees and their big George's 4th of July celebration.
0: Yeah, so if you're looking for a career that not only offers great pay and benefits, but also let you be part of a team that actually values you, George's is the way to go. They do things like this for their employees all the time. So Robbie will be out there with George's employees, spinning the wheel, trying to win some prizes, and just having a good little some bonding experience. Yes. With the team before the holiday commences. So learn more about how you can be a part of the team at George's. Join George's.com, but also join Robbie at George's this Thursday from 11 to 1 with the Valley's hit music station, Q101. Got celebrity news on the way. Yeah, no, a big deal that you're going to be at George's, but there's also something else big that's happening this weekend.
1: Oh, okay.
0: It's a wedding or something. We'll talk about it next on Q. We go.

0: those things happening in Hollywood, celebrity news, entertainment, and gossip with Word on the Street. And a source revealed that Travis and Taylor, before they got together, they were in a no-strings-attached situation the first few months. Sources say that Travis was still dating other people before him and Taylor went public, that he wasn't quick to respond to her messages, which is interesting considering, you know, you had Taylor Swift on the line there.
1: Yeah.
0: They didn't become exclusive until September of 2023, which of course is right around the

0: same time that we saw her show up at a Kansas City Chiefs game.
1: Right.
0: Either way, it worked out pretty well for them because it looks like the trailer wedding is happening this weekend. In fact, some people are calling it Wedding Palooza.
1: Okay.
0: Because there are reports now that Stevie Nicks and Tim McGraw are reportedly set to perform at this wedding. Now, some people even think that Taylor gave an Easter egg when she wore that Stevie Nicks shirt.
1: Oh, that's right.
0: To Madison Square Garden for the NBA Finals.
1: Wow.
0: Now, reportedly, they wanted their wedding in Rhode Island, which was some speculation, right? They were like, oh, there's a tent outside of her Rhode Island house, but they decided against it because of security reasons. Okay. But either way, if it is happening this week in a Madison Square Garden, we know something is happening. We are only days away from finding out whether or not we are all being duped or if this is legit going down.
1: If you were not ready to say goodbye to Hopper and Eleven from Stranger Things, well, good news, Stranger Things stars Millie Bobby Brown and David Harbour are teaming up again for a brand new Netflix spy thriller. They're going to play a father and daughter, but this time it's going to be high-stakes espionage. Harbour will play a retired FBI agent who is forced back into action after his daughter, an MI6 agent, played by Brown, goes missing on a dangerous mission. The series also comes from Adolescent's co-creator and star Jack Thorne, and that was one of my favorite series in the past couple of years. Won a ton of awards, pretty much every award for short series on Netflix, so I'm looking forward to seeing how they team up again, but also the next thing from Jack Thorne.
0: All right. Well, last night, the 2026 BET Awards were held. Nominations were unveiled back in May, led by Cardi B and Kendrick Lamar. However, they were not the big winners. No, last night, the big winners were Tiana Tyler and The Clips, actually. In fact, Tiana got Best Actress, Video Director of the Year, and the Fashion Vanguard Award. Now, Kendrick and Kehlani did come up with some wins. In fact, Kendrick Lamar, he received for the ninth time, he got Best Male Hip Hop Artist, which is a record. In fact, the closest anyone has come to that, Drake has had four of those.
1: Okay.
0: Kanye West has had three. Now, Kehlani got Best Female R&B Pop Artist for the first time. Olivia Dean, no surprise, she got Best New Artist at the Grammys and also won Best New Artist at the BET Awards. Cardi B got Best Female Hip Hop Artist. Leon Thomas got Best Male R&B Pop Artist, beating out Chris Brown and Bruno Mars.
1: Wow.
0: And then, no surprise, Ryan Coogler's Sinners won Best Movie, and Michael B. Jordan won not only Best Lead at the Oscars, but also now has some BET awards that he can add to his list. By the way, Lauryn Hill was honored with the inaugural Living Legend Icon Award, and she did show up on time. So
1: it's always good.
0: That's good.
1: I will say this. If you've got a couple of minutes, go back and watch the whole Tiana Taylor ceremony. They presented her with like the Icon of the Year award.
0: Oh, yeah, yes.
1: And she was blown away. Janet Jackson actually presented her with the award. She had no idea that was going to happen. She's been a huge inspiration to Tiana over the years, and it was just a really cool moment. The shock, the surprise in her face. She had no idea what to say once she actually went up on stage to accept the award. So,
0: wait a minute.
1: Just a really cool moment.
0: Did you watch the BET Awards?
1: The first hour until Love Island came on, and that finished the first hour. So, yes.
0: Okay. Well, look. impressed about you watching the BET Awards. The Love Island thing is whatever. But anywho, that is your celebrity news. Look at your full weather forecast coming up next on Q101.
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18: Partly sunny and humid today with a high at 83. We could see an afternoon shower. Tonight, cloudy and humid with a low at 68. Sunny tomorrow with a high at 88. Then hot and humid for Wednesday and Thursday. Highs in the upper 90s to near 100. From the News Talk 92.1 and 550 WSBA Weather Center, I'm Frank Welt.
0: Right now, 69 and cloudy in Oak Grove.

0: This is not headline news. Madonna says she no longer wants to pose nude. So yes, she reads our comments. Gary Busey turns 82 today. Somehow. A Michigan woman pled guilty to using her lady area to sneak a bottle of wine into a prison. Don't ask where she kept the corkscrew. Tom Holland says some of the wildest fan theories about the new Spider-Man movie are true, especially the one about it being a cynical cash grab. And scientists say humans and apes laugh the same way, just not at anything produced by Byron Allen. This is not headline news.
1: And coming up, we'll check in with the WSVA newsroom and get your local headlines after Noah Kahan. It's The Great Divide on Q101. I can't.

0: Noah Kahn, The Great Divide. It is Q101, the Valley's hit music station. Brandy and Robbie joined from the WSVA newsroom by Lyndon Kaiser. Are you guys doing okay? What's happening here? What's going on?
1: I don't know where my hat went. I thought it was on my head, and then I just reached up there, and it's not there, and I'm not sure where I put it.
2: Well, that's better than I thought. You were wondering where your headphones were, and then you were wearing them. So,
1: no.
2: At least it's not that.
1: I mean, that would be on brand for me, but no, that was not the case.
3: Well, I don't see them.
2: And that's sitting on it.
0: Yeah, and now I'm also looking at you, and I'm like, do you realize that your headphone is like
2: disintegrating
0: the wrong way?
2: Yes. I'll show you. It was like this when I came in this morning, and it's a little funky, so I'll show you later on what this looks like. And I don't want to break my headphones trying to fix it.
0: So. All right, ladies and gentlemen, the behind the scenes of the Q Morning Show.
2: Oh, no.
0: One has no clue that he hasn't been wearing a hat for hours.
1: I literally just had it on. Like, that's the thing. I know I just had it.
2: That is true. You haven't been wearing one.
1: I have no idea where it's at.
2: It's got to be at your desk. I don't think you were wearing it
0: at all.
2: Yeah,
0: no, you haven't been wearing one today.
1: Have I not?
0: No.
1: Really?
2: You must feel toasty.
1: Wow, this is not good.
2: I don't think he's had it at all today, so, yeah.
1: Well, that's a problem.
2: Yeah, sorry, buddy.
0: All right, well, on to more pressing matters than Robbie's hat.
3: Let's take
0: a look at the news brought to you by
1: Heartland Veterinary Clinic, caring for your furry friends for over 50 years.
2: Keep an eye out for crews working on signs along the road in Rockingham County this week. Brian Baer with the Virginia Department of Transportation says such operations start today on Route 33 Spotswood Trail. He says expect daytime eastbound and westbound right closures for sign work through Friday. That work will take place between Robin Road and Route 655 Penlayer Drive. Also, expect to see northbound and southbound right shoulder closures between Mount Crawford and Newmarket due to sign work taking place there as well. And that's going to go through Thursday. With temperatures forecast to be in the upper 90s for the majority of this week, the Stanton Cooling Shelter is opening its doors to provide those in need an oasis from the summer heat. The outreach provides a cool space for Waynesboro, Augusta County, and Stanton City residents who are unhoused or lack working air conditioning. The shelter's grand opening kicks off this morning at 11 o'clock at Faith Lutheran Church on North Lewis Street. Those interested in volunteering can email stantoncoolingshelter@gmail.com. For these stories and more, go to rocktownnow.com.
0: All right. Now, you were wearing it earlier this morning. We know at least in the 6 o'clock hour you were.
1: Right.
0: But I don't know if since then you have.
1: Well, this is.
0: Yeah.
1: All right. Well.
0: But I'm sure you'll be able
2: to. You weren't last
0: hour. I'm sure it's not lost.
1: I hope so.
0: So.
2: Mm-hmm.
0: Check the bathroom.
2: Oh, no. Then throw it away if it's in there.
0: You know what? Bye, Lyndon.
2: Goodbye.
0: Baby. All right. We got more hits on the way for you. Alex Warren, Olivia Dean, and details on how you could score free pizza from Domino's coming up next right here on Q.
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0: 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Brandy and Robbie hanging out with you. Good morning.
1: Good morning.
0: Right now, sitting at 73 and cloudy in Mosey. Our high today, mid-80s. We'll see the sun coming out once this fog gets out of the way and could see some showers and thunderstorms this afternoon. Going to be humid as well, but nothing compared to what we've got in store for later this week. I don't think it's going to be not a surprise to anyone that we are looking at some very hot temperatures for our 4th of July weekend.
1: Yeah.
0: Sound so excited about it.
1: I mean, I guess I'm just going to try to enjoy the next couple of days while we got them.
0: Well, look, while you're still at the apartments, before you guys move into the new house, enjoy that pool.
1: 100%.
0: Because you're going to have to, that's something you need to think about. You said you were buying stuff for the house this weekend.
1: Yeah.
0: Kiddie pool.
1: You know what?
0: You're going to need that for yourself.
1: Some of our neighbors do have one that's just on their patio, so that's not a bad idea.
0: And I bet you they don't even have children.
1: Probably not.
0: That's just for them to sit in and cool down. Later on this afternoon, Riley's got you covered with the top five songs in the Valley as voted on by you and the 5 at 5 countdown, but also your chance to score some dominoes with Name 5 at 5.
1: He's going to name a category, caller 10. We'll have 15 seconds to name five things in that category. If you can do so, you'll walk away with a medium two-topping pizza from Domino's.
0: Yeah, so to show how this works, Robbie, you want to be caller number 10?
1: Sure.
0: All right, I'm going to put 15 seconds on the clock. I want you to name five types of fireworks.
1: You have the bottle rockets. You've got sparklers. You've got Roman candles. You've got the ones.
0: You're out. I don't know the names of fireworks. Yeah. First of all, I don't even think we can count a sparkler.
1: No, I don't think so either.
0: I guess actually it would count as a ground firework.
1: Okay, there we go.
0: But either way, you still didn't even get anywhere close to naming five.
1: I resorted to using sound effects toward the end.
0: Go ahead, if you will. Give me five firework sound effects.
1: They all end with a at the end.
0: So it's still only three of them.
1: That's all I've got. But in terms of those.
0: You could do like they got the rockets, the Roman candles, several different like common aerial effects. Apparently there's one called the brocade.
1: Okay.
0: So that's where it's like the spider-like effect. You know where it pops up and then it comes out like lacy tails.
1: Yes. Yeah. Okay.
0: Yeah. The willow.
1: Is that the one where it goes up and then it's just like there's like a thousand different points?
0: Like it comes like it looks like a willow tree. Actually, it kind of to me like now I'm not sure if I know the difference between a willow firework and a brocade. Anyway, you would not have won the pizza.
1: No, not at all.
0: But brush up on that because, seeing as how we have the 4th of July coming up this weekend, I would not be surprised if that might actually be a question that Riley gives you this week.
1: Yeah, some 4th of July themed questions.
0: Right, so be prepared for that. But either way, your chance to win a two-topping medium pizza from your locally owned operated Domino's later on this afternoon, 5 o'clock, with Name 5 at 5, right before the 5 at 5, right here only on Q101 with Riley Reed.

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0: 101 The Valley's Hit Music Station. What's going on? I'm Brandy.
1: And I'm Robbie.
0: And I don't want to get morbid here, but I do want to talk about funerals.
1: Okay.
0: I mean, nowadays they're more like a celebration of life.
1: Right.
0: In fact, it's more of a growing trend for people to actually plan how they want those ceremonies and those funerals to go before they are gone so that they can provide the best experience for their loved ones that come to celebrate them and pay their respects one last time.
1: Right.
0: Well, apparently there is a package that some funeral homes will offer called the Dark Secret.
1: Oh, okay.
0: So for a fee, a black limousine arrives during the funeral and an unknown woman dressed entirely in black quietly attends the service. She remains distant, appears emotional, speaks to no one, and leaves without explanation. The goal is to create a lasting mystery, leaving attendees wondering whether the deceased had an undisclosed chapter of their life that no one knew about.
1: Oh, that's horrible.
0: Is it?
1: That sounds horrible.
0: Why?
1: I don't know. I'm just thinking if I'm the loved one in the situation that is at this funeral or celebration of life, and I see someone that I don't recognize, that stays kind of like away from everything, doesn't want to be talked to and all that stuff. Like, it would kind of give me the creeps. Like, I've seen enough movies where that stuff happens and it's never good.
0: But you wouldn't wonder if, like, somewhere there's like the deceased has like an estate worth millions of dollars, or like maybe like a long lost like sister or a long lost child. Right, that's the thing. There's so many different stories and possibilities. So I don't know what you're like. What are you thinking? Like, this is a ghost coming back? Like, I don't think it's all horrible. I think the part of it is that it's like the theater of the mind, right?
1: Right, yeah.
0: Because this person actually has nothing to do with anything whatsoever, but it's all of the suddenly, you know, you're at the, you know, you're having dinner later and you're like, did you see that woman?
1: Yeah.
0: That just showed up in the limousine? What was her deal?
1: But it could also go like really bad. Like, people could speculate that may be like his lover, you know what I mean? And like that would be a very bad ending to
0: his what?
1: To his

0: His lover.
1: You don't say that.
0: Okay.
1: Just you. His, just you stick to lover. You saying lover
0: doesn't hit the same.
1: It does not.
0: But yeah, like,
1: but that, I think that's
0: the point.
1: Negative point.
0: Like, that would be so bad.
1: But I think that's the point. And again, this goes back to people planning their funerals. Right, this would be something that they wanted to happen.
0: That's a good point.
1: No, this is not yet. No, it's not you're like, all right, well, we're burying my dad, and you know what? I've got a bone to pick with my stepmom, so what we're going to do is that's not the scenario that I think this is.
0: Yeah, I guess if you're planning it, you would probably know.
1: For your funeral.
0: Right, you would probably know if you're like your significant other. Would be okay with something like that. If their sense of humor would be okay with something of that nature. Okay, that makes a lot more sense. I was thinking a lot more like negative side, but, you know, the person planning the funeral is the one choosing that this person's going to come. So I guess if it's technically like their wishes, you have to be okay with it.
1: Yeah, that's like, and I thought this was a genius idea. I saw there was one funeral where a woman, she had them hand out Ouija boards.
0: Oh,
1: with a note that said, talk to you soon.
0: Nope. That's where I draw.
1: You'd rather have the dark secret.
0: 100%.
1: Yeah. It's Q101. A look at your Shenandoah Valley weather coming up next on the Valley's Hit Music Station.
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4: Partly sunny and humid today with a high at 83. We could see an afternoon shower tonight. Cloudy and humid with a low at 68. Sunny tomorrow with a high at 88. Then hot and humid for Wednesday and Thursday. Highs in the upper 90s to near 100. 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

0: 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I did not realize it until it looked like everyone on my news feed was at Jiffy Lube Live over the weekend. Have you seen the videos of people at Evanescence?
1: I have not.
0: Yeah. Evanescence stopping by Jiffy Lube over the weekend. I saw tons of people in my news feed that were there. I haven't seen Evanescence since 2003, 2004, okay. I think. I saw them, I won't say what grade I was in, but I saw them at the Norva.
1: Nice.
0: Back in my younger days, right around their first album, you know. Wake me up!
1: Wake me up inside! I can't,
0: yeah, oh, yeah, that, yep, that one. Uh-huh.
1: Save us! I think it's save us, right?
0: Save me.
1: Okay. I was in between Save Me and Save
0: Somebody
1: Us.
0: Somebody does not know the Daredevil soundtrack very well.
1: I do not.
0: Yeah. But no, yeah, so in case you didn't know Evanescence was a Jiffy Lube, this is why we try to tell you to keep up to date with shows coming near us on the concert page at Q101Online.com. Just click on events. You'll see the drop-down menu. Click on concerts. Some really great shows coming. Anyone on the list that you want to see?
1: I mean...
0: Pitbull and Lil Jon, right?
1: That's a big one. But also Hilary Duff. I'm very interested in that. I've heard her show has been very good. I've had some friends that have gone to the shows recently. So
0: it's very telling of our news feed that you've got a bunch of people on your news feed that are going to Hilary Duff, and I've got a bunch of people on my news feed going to Evanescence.
1: Yeah.
0: But who knows, right? In August, that might be the case. There might be a bunch of people on my news feed that were like, oh my goodness, I saw her.
1: This is what dreams are made of.
0: Now, well, and that's the thing, too, is I don't even think that if there are tickets left to the Jiffy Lube Live show, it's few and far between. Because
1: right.
0: When I checked a couple of months ago, you guys were all about some let the rain fall down, wake my dreams. You know that one?
1: Let it wipe away the memories.
0: No. Let it wipe away the memories. That changes, it turns it into a whole completely different song.
1: Well,
0: Robbie reads Hilary Duff. Apparently that's in the future. Yeah, but no, Hilary Duff at Jiffy Lube Live. Again, tons of shows coming somewhere near the Shenandoah Valley, so go make some plans. Check out the concert page now, Q101Online.com.

0: Best R&B artist at the BET Awards last night, Leon Thomas, beating out the guy singing with him in that song, yeah. Chris Brown. It is Q101, Brandy and Robbie about to get out of here. Alyssa is back from her vacation, and she's coming in next to get you through your workday, then Riley Reed for your drive home. Before we go, we got to do leftovers, things we did not get a chance to talk about during the show. I'll go ahead and start.
1: Okay.
0: It was on this date, 14 years ago, that there was a flurry of activity, actually at two different places in the Shenandoah Valley.
1: Okay.
0: At the movie theaters, but also out in the streets. So what I mean by that.
1: In the streets?
0: I was in the streets.
1: Oh, okay.
0: That's what So 14 years ago today, it was, and I don't know if you've heard people talk about this, the Durae Show that came through the Shenandoah Valley?
1: No, I have not heard about this.
0: So it was like just a thunderstorm that brought a bunch of like, so strong line winds. So basically like to the point where some people, like it caused so much damage that some people thought maybe like a tornado touchdown.
1: Okay.
0: But it's basically just strong straight line winds. It doesn't have the rotation that a tornado does, but can still be just as destructive.
1: Gotcha.
0: And it knocked down trees and blew fences.
1: Dang.
0: And if we had seen a cow out there in the sky, would not have been surprising. But yeah, go ask. I guarantee you, go ask somebody like Frank or somebody in this building if they remember the great Durae Show.
1: Okay.
0: And they will tell you. Now, also, 14 years ago, on that same day, Magic Mike hit theaters.
1: Gotcha.
0: So that's where the other flurry of activity was.
1: Okay.
0: People rushing to Regal Harrisonburg to check out Channing Tatum. And we've got him right here in our studio every day.
1: And that's from, like, the cutout we have is from Magic Mike, correct?
0: Yes.
1: Okay. That's what I thought.
0: Yeah. What? Yeah, no, we just, nope, it's just Channing Tatum shirtless for no reason whatsoever.
1: Well, I would imagine that that's not the only film that he's been shirtless in, so that's why I was curious.
0: It's the only one that prominently, like, he's supposed to be shirtless
1: in. Okay, gotcha.
0: Right? Matthew McConaughey is, you know what, never mind. I know what I'm doing later today. What do you have for leftovers?
1: So over the weekend, along with being adult and buying things for Katie and I's new house, we watched 7 of the 8 episodes of the final season of The Bear.
0: Wait, the whole season dropped?
1: It did, yes.
0: Oh, wow. I didn't realize that. I thought they were just going to do one episode at a time.
1: We are so thankful they didn't because we just kept watching and watching. We finished the 7 episodes in like one day, and we were gonna finish the finale a couple of nights ago, but then it was like 1 o'clock in the morning when we realized that we had spent all night watching The Bear, so we needed to get some sleep. And we have a
0: hold on a second. No.
1: What?
0: 1 o'clock in the morning, and we realized we had spent all night watching The Bear. It sounds like you spent the entire day watching The Bear.
1: To be fair, most of the episodes are only like 30 minutes.
0: Oh, okay.
1: So
0: okay,
1: it was a lot quicker than we thought it was going to be. We expected every episode to be an hour, but it was not. So we have that to look forward to at some point this week, but it is very good so far, and I'm very curious how they're going to wrap everything up.
0: Very good so far. You've only got one episode left.
1: I know. It better be good
0: so far.
1: It's
0: not right. I was going to say, not even so far anymore. You're pretty much done.
1: Yeah, we're fully invested. And again, if it's not good, then we're going to be upset. But there's nothing we can do about it because there's not a
0: sixth season. It'll go along with the list of worst series finales ever.
1: Right.
0: Or debatable with Lost and How I Met Your Mother being at the top of that list.
1: Yeah.
0: All right. Well, you guys have a great one. I'm going to start The Bear from season 1. Because I'll let you guys know where I'm at in 2027 when we get through that. Either way, stick around. Alyssa's up next. You guys have a great one.
1: Later.
0: It's Q101.
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0: Q101 is the Valley's hit music station. Good morning, it's Alyssa. I was off for a few days last week. My mother was in town, and so we did a little exploring. And I have never been to this place, and I fear I found the new place that's going to bankrupt me in the Shenandoah Valley. And it's Millmont Greenhouses in Waynesboro. Or I guess Draft. I think it might be right on the line. I live in Harrisonburg, so I don't get to that area very often. What do you mean Millmont is that big? And as an flower gardening lover, that's my dream. Every time I walked out of a section, another section appeared. And then there's an outdoor section. It's massive. You can spend hours there. They have every kind of plant ever known to man. They all look healthy. They all look beautiful. I'm going to go bankrupt if I go to Millmont enough. Truly. They better be so glad I don't have a truck, because trying to fit everything in a Toyota Camry really isn't going to fly. But if you live locally near there, you are so lucky. It's Q101.
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2: 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They shared sacrifices that kept farms running and the Patriot War effort supplied.
1: This is America 250. With roots right here in the Shenandoah Valley.
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5: Partly sunny and humid today with a high at 83. We could see an afternoon shower. Tonight, cloudy and humid with a low at 68. Sunny tomorrow with a high at 88. Then hot and humid for Wednesday and Thursday. Highs in the upper 90s to near 100. From the News Talk 92.1 and 550 WSBA Weather Center, I'm Frank Welt.
6: Yeah, enjoy these temps now. It's not going to last long this week. 75 with cloudy skies in Bridgewater. Sienna Spyro coming up on Q101.

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It's Q101.

0: Q101, it's the Valley's hit music station. Coming up later this week. Can't believe by middle part of this week it'll be July. So you can catch Robbie at George's Foods on Thursday from 11 until 1. 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

So what do you mean Taylor Swift really might be getting married at Madison Square Garden and they've submitted permits to close surrounding roads down near the venue? No, that has to be a decoy. There's no way. 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Here's Opalite.

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0: 101, it's the Valley's hit music station. What's up? It's Alyssa, and I finally have a reason to talk about a very specific thing that I just absolutely can't stand. And everyone's got one of these, so don't come at me. But the internet is currently discussing the ugliest cars ever made. And some of the ones that are the most prevalently mentioned here are, of course, the Cybertruck, the Nissan Cube, the Kia Soul. The Prius is on here. I never thought people hated the looks of a Prius as much as apparently they do. I finally have a reason to bring this up. Okay. And if you drive this, I'm not judging you. Okay. It's just a personal preference. I think the ugliest car ever made is a Chevy HHR. Don't come for me. It looks like somebody crossbred a Kia Soul with a PT Cruiser, but did so haphazardly and didn't pay much attention. I had one as a rental once, which is how this started, and I was flabbergasted. But now it feels like the newer cars all look the same. And there's a lack of creativity there. So here's my petition. Make fun-looking cars. Bring back the fun colors. Can we get the yellows back and the purples? And maybe steer away from the weird spaceship-looking cars. That's all. But I'm glad I have a moment to finally admit how much I hate the Chevy HHR. It's Q101.
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And if you lived in the area, you know exactly what I'm talking about. That feels a lot sooner than 14 years ago. 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

0: 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Alyssa keeping you company, and I know we've hit almost a little over half of the year. 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Now, shout out to Sydney and her coworkers at the Valley Community Services Board in Stanton. They were our latest At Work perk winner. 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
6: A couple showers, maybe a thunderstorm this afternoon. It will be humid with a high at 83. Tonight, cloudy and humid with a low 67. Sunny tomorrow with a high at 88. Hot and humid Wednesday through Friday. Temperatures 95 to near 100. From the News Talk 92.1 and 550 WSVA Weather Center, I'm Frank Wilt.
7: At this point, humidity is just the name of the game. 79 with cloudy skies in Broadway. 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

0: Q101 is Valley's hit music station. It is Alyssa keeping you company, and we are going to get absolutely pummeled with a heat wave starting midway through this week. Like, real feels in the 100s. Not my favorite situation, but it is what it is. Now, a friendly reminder that Stanton's cooling shelter had a grand opening this morning. And it was at the Faith Lutheran Church on North Lewis Street. Now, they are looking for volunteers for their new cooling center. You can email them if you've got some time this week at stantoncoolingshelter@gmail.com. But it helps people who might not have access to AC or shelter stay out of the brutally hot temps that are expected later this week. So the full article, if you want to read it, check out all the details, can be found at rocktownnow.com.
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0: 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And it feels like every week there's a new trendy word to keep up with. And the word of the week, funflation. Basically meaning that anything you want to do for fun is more expensive now. Immediate comparison that comes to mind, concert tickets. Because what do you mean? What do you mean you've got to spend hundreds on nosebleeds now for concerts? I will say this, you can combat funflation the way that I'm doing it, which is not leaving my house in Harrisonburg. Here's the thing. The trend is, if I leave my house, somehow I manage to spend a minimum of $50 up to $100. So I figure if I just stay home and go to work and then go home and then go to work, there's very little room in there for me to squander some money just from existing outside of my house. So that's got to be the way that I'm combating it. Feel free to steal that. My summer plans include staying home and enjoying the home inside. It's Q101.
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1: This is America 250, with roots right here in the Shenandoah Valley.
3: Tonight, skip the chains and head to O'Neill's Grill. 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Priced right. Tonight, there's no question. O'Neill's Grill, Harrisonburg.
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9: When you need somebody to help you, you want somebody with that dog in them. 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You ever hear the expression? Like you ain't got that dog in you. 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If you gotta fight, you gotta have a dog with you. Gotta have Top Dog with you. He got that dog in him, and he gonna fight. He gonna fight to the end. And you know what he gonna try to do.

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0: Q101, it's the Valley's hit music station. Still time for you to grab a Shin Valley deal. That's a half price deal to an establishment here in the Shenandoah Valley. And the deal that's still up for grabs is to Greens and Grains Cafe near downtown Harrisonburg. 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

0: Q101, it's the Valley's hit music station. Good afternoon, it's Alyssa. And I don't know if anyone else does this when they're road tripping or just driving a little bit out of the Shenandoah Valley. But yesterday, my sister and I were driving to take my mom home, and she doesn't live in Virginia. She lives in North Carolina. And on our way back, my sister wanted to check out something that she had seen on the drive multiple times over the years, which is like a watchtower off the side of 77 before you get back on 81. And my sister has this super fun habit of finding absurd things and wanting to check them out because they're quote unquote just a short way off of the drive. Enter us checking out the world's tallest chest of drawers in North Carolina. That was a 3-hour detour. So yesterday we're like, okay, we'll go to the watchtower. Oh, was it a detour? And sure enough, when we got there, that bad boy was closed for renovations because neither of us had the forethought to even remotely look it up before going. But please tell me I'm not the only one in a family like that, that you're already driving and you're gonna make weird pit stops. You're gonna find places to stop that aren't necessarily travel centers. Because if my sister could have a PhD in anything, it is getting us lost in the literal middle of nowhere. It's Q101.
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2: 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Cooperation wasn't ideological. It was the only way frontier families in the Valley survived ongoing threats.
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2: A couple of showers, maybe a thunderstorm this afternoon. It will be humid with a high at 83. Tonight, cloudy and humid with a low 67. Sunny tomorrow with a high at 88. Hot and humid Wednesday through Friday. Temperatures 95 to near 100. From the News Talk 92.1 and 550 WSBA Weather Center, I'm Frank Wilt.
3: 82 and mostly cloudy in Verona. 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

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It's Bruno Mars.

0: Q101, the Valley's hit music station. Now, I'm just going to say this as a PSA because it dawned on me. So this is just as me reminding myself as it is you. If you've got anxious animals, 4th of July weekend is coming up. If you already know they're going to need a Trazodone, you might want to call your favorite vet and get ready for the weekend. This is also your courtesy reminder that while the 4th of July is a fun holiday, there is zero reason to shoot any type of firework off after 2 a.m., even midnight, but especially 2 a.m. I'm looking at my neighborhood in Harrisonburg for that one. But this is your reminder if you've got a pet that you know is anxious, you might want to just go ahead and get that plan going for the week. That way you're not doing it last minute. Now, coming up next, Riley Reed is going to keep you company for the rest of your Monday afternoon right here on Q101.
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1: Hey, she started off her career just working on GarageBand and posting her stuff to SoundCloud. So if you're still doing that, there is a chance for you. There's Pink Panther at Stateside Q101. What's up? It's Riley Reed. Happy Monday. Got Alex Warren coming up for you after Benson Boone.

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1: When I say it's going down, y'all say for real it's going down.
0: And here's what's going down in the Valley, powered by Bridgewater College, building connections since 1880. 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
2: No accidents or delays to report along the interstates, both 81 and 64 free and clear at the moment. Everything else appears to be in good shape too, but if you're seeing it and we're not saying it, call the WSVA Traffic and News tip line at 540-214-2500 and let us know. 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
11: 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I'm talking about that dog in them. You ever hear the expression? Like you ain't got that dog in you. If you gotta fight, you better have a dog with you. If you gotta fight, you gotta have a dog with you. Gotta have Top Dog with you. He got that dog in him. And he gonna fight. He gonna fight to the end. And you know what he gonna try to do.

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2: A mix of clouds and sunshine this afternoon. A couple of scattered showers and thunderstorms are possible with a high at 83. Tonight, cloudy with a low at 67. Sunny tomorrow and 88. Wednesday, hot and humid with a high at 96. From the News Talk 92.1 and 550 WSVA Weather Center, I'm Frank Welt.
3: Yeah, the humidity is no joke. Partly sunny, 86 in Timberville, but it feels like 98. Yikes!

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0: They always say, in Virginia, it's not the heat that'll get you, it's the humidity, right? Q101. Well, that humidity is out in full force this week. I mean, what, 86, but feels like 98? Yeah. Well, because of that humidity, nice thing is that if you're in Waynesboro or Augusta County or even Stanton City and you're unhoused, or you know somebody who's unhoused, or your AC is on the fritz right now, yeah, that sucks. Good for you, or good thing for you, though, that they have a cooling shelter set up. Yeah, the outreach, they are setting this up at Faith Lutheran Church on North Lewis Street. And that kicked off today. And you can check that out if you're interested in volunteering or learning more. You can also call 540-886-3441 or email stantoncoolingshelter@gmail.com. 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It's Q101.
1: No accidents or delays to report along the interstates, both 81 and 64 free and clear at the moment. Everything else appears to be in good shape too, but if you're seeing it and we're not saying it, call the WSVA Traffic and News tip line at 540-214-2500 and let us know. 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

Langley Choose in Texas. This Kentucky couple, they chose stupidity. Make it make sense. Coming up in just a bit here on Q101. Chapel Rome first, Pink Pony Club.

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6: Make it make sense. Like, I don't understand it.
1: Yeah, why? Why would you ever walk around with a bag that says, definitely not a bag full of drugs? I mean, at that point, you might as well carry a bag that says, it's full of drugs. Like, you are being so conspicuous with doing that, and you think you're being clever and cute, but also the couple that was carrying the drugs, like, if you look like you're gonna have drugs, definitely don't carry a bag that says, definitely, oh, and by the way, definitely was not spelled correct. It was D-E-F-F-N-T-L, or N-T-E-L-Y, not a bag full of drugs. Well, guess what? It was full of drugs. So they got pulled over. They got inspected. They saw the bag and they were like, that's not suspicious at all. Because they had probable cause, they got to look in. And yeah, that was definitely a lot of drugs that they had. So don't be like this Kentucky couple. Be smarter than that. It's Q101.
7: No accidents or delays to report along the interstates, both 81 and 64 free and clear at the moment. Everything else appears to be in good shape too, but if you're seeing it and we're not saying it, call the WSVA Traffic and News tip line at 540-214-2500 and let us know. 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
1: A couple showers, maybe a thunderstorm this afternoon. It will be humid with a high at 83. Tonight, cloudy and humid with a low 60.

You know, last month I was talking about how nobody's having a bigger 2026 than Ella Langley. And then I realized, you know what? Actually, I think I found somebody. Zara Larsson. Yeah, she's got three songs we're playing on Q101 right now. This one has been in the 5 at 5, might make its way back into the number one spot today. We'll have to see and wait and find out for next hour, but here it is now on Q.

0: Oh, dang. I know a lot of my friends are fans of the Friendly Fermenter. They're going to be bummed about this news, especially those that they don't live here in the Valley anymore. Q101, what's up? Riley Reed here. Yeah, I got a couple of friends that'll come into Harrisonburg every once in a while and they'll be like, yeah, we got to check out the Friendly Fermenter. Won't be able to do that this summer. Well, not after next month. Yeah, I just saw it on Facebook from them, from the Friendly Fermenter itself, closing on July 18th. That'll be the final day. Oh man, this is definitely a bummer. This past few months, a lot of major restaurants here in Harrisonburg have been shuttering the doors and shutting the doors for good. And I guess, you know, from Mashita to Golden Pony, and you know, yeah, we saw that Three Notched is closed its tap room, and now the Friendly Fermenter added to the list. But despite what you hear about Joshua Wilton House, that is not closing. That is actually closing temporarily and then reopening later this summer. There's new owners. In fact, Ethan was one of the new owners. He actually came in last week and we were chatting about it. And yeah, they got some really cool plans for Joshua Wilton House when they reopen in around mid-August. That's the target date, well, target time of month that they're trying to reopen that place. We actually have an article about that if you want to check it out. It's up at rocktownnow.com and on the Rocktown Now app. Q101, we got about a little more than 15 minutes before you can, a little more than 15 minutes before we close the voting for the 5 at 5 top 5 songs in the Valley. So get those requests in on the Q101 Bridgewater College text line 540-434-4144. We'll also play Name 5, your chance to score a free pizza from your locally owned and operated Domino's, next on Q.
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2: Yeah, this is Q101. It is time for the 5 at 5 top 5 songs in the Valley voted on by you. 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We'll see if we can get you that free pizza. Let's kick off the 5 at 5 now.
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4: Number 5.
2: All right. So at number 5, you know, it was interesting. Last week, it was climbing closer and closer to number 1. But number 5 today, Justin Bieber, Speed Demon. There's still time this week, though. Q101.

0: Side had been number one all of last week. Falls to number two today. Jenny and Tame Impala. I don't know why I said Jenny like Forrest Gump there. Jenny and Tame Impala, the Dracula remix, number two in our 5 at 5. At number three, we had Drop Dead from Olivia Rodrigo. Number four, Taylor Swift's I Knew It, I Knew You. And then Justin Bieber's Speed Demon kicked it off for us at number five. So what will be our new number one? We will get to that next. But first, it is time for my random pick. And apparently, we're winnerless today for that free pizza from your locally owned and operated Domino's. So, I don't know, maybe I'll give away two tomorrow. Maybe. We'll see. Random pick now on Q101. Pussycat Dolls, it's Buttons.
1: What it do, baby boy?

0: I-81 northbound, a mile marker 255.6 in Rockingham County. Motorists can expect delays due to a tractor-trailer crash. The north right shoulder is closed. If you're seeing it and we're not saying it, call the WSVA Traffic and News tip line at 540-214-2500 and let us know. From the News Talk 92.1 and 550 WSVA Traffic Center, I'm Carolyn Unger.
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0: My name is Jeremy Hollow. 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
5: Cloudy and humid tonight with a low at 68. Sunny, humid tomorrow, high 88. Sunny and hot for Wednesday with a high at 96. And Thursday, sunny and hot with a high near 100. From the News Talk 92.1 and 550 WSBA Weather Center, I'm Frank Wilt.
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4: 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Ariana has made it to the pinnacle in our five at five. 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

Gracie Abrams hit the wall on Q101, playing all the hits for Fort Defiance. My name is Riley Reed. This is Olivia Dean. So easy to fall in love.

It's the Valley City Music Station Q101. Oh, man. Are you ready for some football? Because I am just jonesing for it now. And this didn't help. 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Yeah, but if you're trying to get tickets for family weekend, well, hey, I hope you got them before, what was it, like 2 o'clock that they sold out today? Yeah, they went on sale at noon, and that game sold out by 2 o'clock. 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Q101.

0: accidents or delays to report along the interstates. Both 81 and 64 are free and clear at the moment. Everything else appears to be in good shape, too. But if you're seeing it and we're not saying it, call the WSVA Traffic and News tip line at 540-214-2500 and let us know. 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

She says I do this week, whether that's today or the actual date, July 3rd. Some people are saying that she's actually getting married today and that July 3rd is just a decoy day. Either way, by the end of this week, Taylor Swift will be married. Here she is. It's Opalite on Q.

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1: 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Q101, the Valley's hit music station, it's Riley Reed. I mean, you get an employee celebration this Thursday? Yeah, and Q101's going to be on site. It won't be me, but it will be Robbie from the Q Morning Show out there celebrating the great people at George's and all the hard work. And if you're looking for a career and you're thinking, I want to work at a place that values me, well, clearly, George's values their people. That's why they do these cool things. I've been a part of some of their employee celebrations over the years. 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
9: 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I'm talking about that dog in them. 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Like you ain't got that dog in you. 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He got that dog in him, and he gonna fight. He gonna fight to the end. And you know what he gonna try to do.

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5: Cloudy and humid tonight.

the low at 68. Sunny, humid tomorrow, high 88. Sunny and hot for Wednesday with a high at 96. And Thursday, sunny and hot with a high near 100. From the News Talk 92.1, 550 WSBA Weather Center,

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I didn't hit snooze once this morning. You know why? Because my dog woke me up before my alarm even had the chance to go off once. Yeah, I don't get to hit snooze anymore. But hey, love that dog. Yeah. Key 101, what's up? It's Riley Reed, the things that we do for our pets, right?

0: It's a Valley City Music Station, Q101. Are there any movies that you're like dying to see this summer? Wouldn't you love to go see them for free? You could win movie tickets tomorrow on Q101 because it is Ticket Tuesday. Every Tuesday is Ticket Tuesday, and you have multiple chances throughout the day, starting with Brandy and Robbie and then ending with me for your chance to get those tickets. So if you want to win, make sure you're listening tomorrow. My time with you is up. I got to get out of here. Ken and Show is coming up next on Q. Enjoy the rest of your Monday night. And until we meet again, peace, love, and chicken grease.
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2: It's Cannon. I hope you had an amazing weekend. I saw a bear. I saw a bear this weekend. 800-669-1010. I was in Colorado. I didn't see a bear here. Welcome to the show.

0: It's my ex's birthday today. She always texts me happy birthday on my birthday. Should I text her or does that send like the wrong message? No, I think it's a friendly thing to do. We're on good terms. I'm going to do it and then I'm probably going to regret it. Like many other things in life.
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6: 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You ever hear the expression? 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If you gotta fight, you better have a dog with you. If you gotta fight, you gotta have a dog with you. Gotta have Top Dog with you. 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He gonna fight to the end. And you know what he gonna try to do?

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laundry all weekend. That was my big thing. 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They really don't like people. That's the thing. They're really not fond of people. Imagine that.

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